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Red hair, rubies in my neck, blowing like a street light. She wanna ride with me in LA, babe. Now she wanna ride on me.

104.3. Do you know what you've got? 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She treats you right, keeps you satisfied. It's AutoNation.

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1: 6'2", eyes blue, I'm into it. Walking strong, crap game, always suggest. And when you're home, you're in love at the club, it's the opposite. 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So why do I get drawn to you like a magnet?

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